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1: Austin, them keep doing your thing. 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So do you wanna join the team? 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

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Oh my, my, oh my, my love, I take one look at you, you're taking me.

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1: Bonjour, bonjour, ça va? This is Angus from Liars calling from Australia on the other side of the world. I'd like to invite you to listen to Liars' brand new single, Ice Pick, Kalamazoo, on British Connection.

British Connection, Just Rock, Just Rock. British Connection, Just Rock, Just Rock.